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0: couple of years ago, and I went through some really hard times. I was really struggling with divorce. I found out I had cervical cancer. My mom had breast cancer. We didn't know where to turn or what to do. I had started a 30-day challenge on the radio station, and I haven't turned it back since. God has healed us, me and my mom both, and it has been a blessing every day since. We have just been so excited to continue the journey living through God.
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1: 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It means a lot just hearing the stories and the testimony. 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

0: As you start the day, you're ready to take it on. Or maybe it's just the opposite. You feel like you don't have the strength.
1: Right.
0: The same God who strengthened David, Jonah, and Moses.
1: Yes.
0: Will strengthen you. You're not going to be swallowed up by the pressure. Although some days I feel like I don't know if I can take much more of what's going on.
1: Believe that, right? And that's hard for me to remember. Because when you do feel like you're about to be swallowed up, it's good to remember. I mean, he did this how many times in the Bible?
0: Over and over and over again. And he's strengthening you today. Lean on him.
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Sometimes a reset is as simple as sitting back down around the table with the people who still matter. 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

When the day feels heavy and your thoughts won't settle, pause for a moment. 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
1: It means a lot to our whole family. We all listen to it. Every one of us has been encouraged by you guys, and it's just a blessing to know that each morning we can listen to you guys as we're driving to work for school.
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In Isaiah 43:19, God says, "Behold, I am doing a new thing." That's a powerful promise of renewal. It's time to reset your faith as God creates new paths for your life. You're encouraging WPER.

0: Psalm 111 verse 10 tells us, "The fear of the Lord is the beginning of wisdom. All those who practice it have a good understanding. His praise endures forever."
1: A moment with WPER Chaplain Barnabas Piper.
0: To fear the Lord is to live as if God is who He says He is, to treat God as real in every part of life. When we do as the entirety of Psalm 11 calls us to, remembering His mighty works, considering His character and nature, recognizing the miracle of His work in our lives, doing all this alongside fellow believers, we are moved to fear the Lord. We are moved to awe and worship and wonder and ultimately joy, no matter our circumstances. Our lives become shaped accordingly, governed by who God is and what He has done. This is the beginning of wisdom, the beginning of living with godly skill, living according to God's design for reality. When we fear the Lord, we live life with God's will and God's heart as our compass. And the last line of the psalm leaves no doubt as to the posture of our hearts as we fear the Lord and walk with Him. Praise. His praise endures forever. We are a rejoicing people because of who God is and all He has done. How could we not be? No matter our circumstances. After all, God has not changed or diminished. How could we not be from this day to our final day? His praise endures forever, and we get to participate in it.
1: Author, speaker Barnabas Piper is a pastor at Emmanuel Nashville. For his books and resources, visit WPER.org.
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That feeling when a song speaks to where you are? 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
1: 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I just really enjoy the music. 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
1: It's Crazy Money Day. Hi, I'm Chuck Bentley with My Money Life from Crown. French artist Marcel Duchamp stretched the definition of art. In his book, Money GPT, James Rickards tells how Duchamp tried to finance his gambling efforts. He created a bond certificate with his face photographed in shaving foam and superimposed on a roulette wheel. It mimicked a financial instrument of that day. The face value was 500 francs, with an issue date of November 1924. Duchamp sold only 14, with a promised interest rate of 20%. He needed to sell 30 bonds to raise 15,000 francs. As you can imagine, the entire system failed. However, in 2010, Duchamp's Monte Carlo bond number 1 sold at an art auction for over $1 million. It had appreciated 36,000%. 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

Isaiah 43:19, God says, "Behold, I am doing a new thing." 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

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I need a peace that only heaven.

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God has the power to wipe away the past and give you a better future. Don't focus on regrets. Let God hit the reset button. 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

0: Psalm 111 begins with an imperative, a command. Praise the Lord. The very fact that God commands praise means it must be a matter of decision, of commitment, not merely a response to pleasant circumstances.
1: A moment with WPER chaplain Barnabas Piper.
0: We are called to be people who choose praise. We are called to give thanks with our whole heart, which means to have a single object of thanks and praise. This is not as much about our intensity or fervor as it is about the recipient of our praise and thanks. We turn our hearts to God, who is the very reason we praise and thank at all. And this is a corporate command, not just something each of us does individually. Christians praise and give thanks together. We need each other to do this. My rejoicing runs out and dries up if I do not share it. I miss so many reasons to rejoice if you do not share things that I wouldn't otherwise see. We must know one another, hear one another, see the Lord's works in and through one another so that we can give thanks with our whole hearts in the congregation, as the text says. This is part of the reason why isolation is so dangerous and why God designed us to be in Christian community, to be in church. We need to hear the thankfulness and rejoicing of others and to share our own for the sake of collective joy and encouragement and for the sake of honoring our Lord.
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0: That song is called Holy. It's Stars Go Dim on your encouraging WPER. Welcome in.
1: Welcome in on a Friday morning. We made it. We made it through this short week that felt like it might be two.
0: Sometimes that happens. You get a 4-day week and it felt like five. And here you are.
1: We're Eric and Heather. Thanks for letting us hang out with you this morning.

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1: I like hearing the stories of what it does to help people. It touches people's lives. It's important, and I appreciate all you do, so keep the music coming.

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1: Okay, you're awake on a five-word Friday. You're encouraging WPER.
2: Hey, we're Eric and Heather. 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
1: Yeah, and here's how you play. If you've never played before, you're new to five-word Friday. It's simply letting us know what's happening in your life right now.
2: Yeah, it's like if we ran into you this morning getting gas or coffee or something. It's like, hey, what's going on? Answer that question, but summarize it into a little five-word sentence.
1: That's when you call or text, either way, 877-859-9737. A five-word Friday. You're right on time. 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

0: You always get encouragement here at your WPER.
1: So how many people do you know that have just enough peace in their life?
0: You can always use more peace, more hope, more encouragement.
1: Absolutely. And thank you for listening to WPER this morning. Hi, we're Eric and Heather. I read something this morning that just made me kind of go, oh, peace grows when you slow down enough to notice it. And that means you have to be intentional, not only with your actions, of course, but with scheduling nothing.
0: Yeah.
1: Put it on your calendar for, even if it's just 5 minutes, start slow. You have to put peace in your life. And that's why we're grateful you listen to WPER, because hopefully these songs, they bring you a little peace and refreshment.

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0: Thank you so much for choosing WPER this morning. Good morning. We're Eric and Heather.
1: Thank you for making it possible for your WPER to be here. 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So a lot of people give to this listener supported ministry.
0: Absolutely. And it may sound kooky to send money to a radio station, but that's just how WPER has worked for almost 27 years.
1: Incredible.
0: Through the kindness and the generosity of folks just like you who financially support WPER so this music can continue to play.
1: From time to time, we like to say thanks to...
0: Yeah, we're going to say thanks to Kathy and Ken in Cross Junction, Kelly and Matt in Fredericksburg, Lynn in Ashland, Chris in Fork Union, so many others just like them giving month after month to make sure that WPER is on the air.
1: So you can be encouraged every day, find more hope, more peace in your life, closer to God, all of that. Hey, if you'd want to be part of the giving family at any time, that's an easy. Just go to WPER.org. Thank you for considering that.

life feels off course, there's always a way back. A way back to God. A way back to hope. A way back to real connections. Your encouraging WPER. Oh.

0: Always praising the Lord here at Your Encouraging WPER, and thank you for joining us and making that possible, too.
1: Yes, thank you. Hey, we're Eric and Heather. Thanks for letting us tag along with you.
0: Celebrating at the end of the month here, the grads,
1: seeing
0: a lot of pictures pop up in the feed. It's graduation time.
1: Yeah, I know. Stafford County Schools, I think, graduate this weekend, if I'm not
0: mistaken.
1: Today,
0: through the weekend, yeah.
1: My friend's daughter goes to Brook Point High School in Stafford County. And she posted pictures, of course, this morning, already in tears. It was pictures of her beautiful daughter, Ava, doing the elementary school walk.
0: Oh, come on.
1: And so she posted a picture of her and her two besties with their favorite teacher in fourth grade. Next to it is a picture of her and her two besties with their favorite teacher from fourth grade. Only everybody's all grown up now. And it was just like, I'm almost in tears. Like, it's so beautiful.
0: It's one of the, there are a lot of milestones in life, but it's one of the first big ones where you go, wow, it goes so fast.
1: Yeah. And I remember when we first had kids, because we were older, we had fertility issues, and people were like, the days go slowly, but the years go fast. I'm like, come on. How is that possible? I know that now.

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1: He reminds you to check the oil in your car. He gives you good advice. And sometimes his jokes are actually funny. He's your dad, and we're celebrating him this Father's Day at your encouraging WPER. 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Share one piece of advice your dad gave that you still think about. 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And he'll be entered to win a Yeti cooler package from Greentop, gift cards from the Texas Roadhouse in Glen Allen, and a 5-pack of tickets to a Fred Nats baseball game. Just go to WPER.org to get started. 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Happy Father's Day from your encouraging WPER.
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0: celebrating life together, celebrating all the good things that God has for you, for me, for Heather.
1: Yes.
0: And her husband.
1: Oh, my goodness. Hey, we are Eric and Heather. Thanks for listening to WPER this morning. Tell me you've been married 25 years without telling me you've been married 25 years.
0: As you celebrate, mm-hmm. How'd you guys do it?
1: Yesterday. We ran into each other at the cardiologist.
0: Separate appointments?
1: Yes, separate appointments. He was leaving, literally walking out the patient room door as the nurse is leading me back. And I'm like, hey! So he just comes right in with her.
0: And how great
1: so
0: is that?
1: Funny. The doctor walked in and cracked up. And I was like, this is truly bonding, you know?
0: At least make a lunch date later in the day, something.
1: The funniest thing was the doctor turns at me and goes, now I need him to do this, and this. And my husband goes, wait, isn't there some kind of HIPAA policy? And he's like, no, but I know she'll actually make sure you do it.
0: Happy anniversary. This is

0: Enjoying these last few days of May, anticipating June, the summer season kind of easing into it. And that, of course, means the fair season is about to commence.
1: Oh, my word. One of the best times of the year. Hey, we're Eric and Heather. Thank you for choosing WPER this morning.
0: I know Orange begins next week.
1: No way.
0: The Orange Volunteer Fire Company and the big Fireman's Fair going on.
1: Oh, that's going to be awesome.
0: It's always like the food, the games, the rides.
1: Right, exactly. And we've been to a couple of fairs that just weren't big enough to have rides. Yeah. But they had farm animals. So it was like, you know, I can't say which is better, but...
0: Yeah. But regardless, big, small, whatever, they almost always have cotton candy.
1: Which, cotton candy right there, and that's caramel apples.
0: Worth the entry price alone.
1: My mouth is watering.

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1: It means a lot to our whole family. 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
1: Hi, thank you for letting us share part of the morning with you. We're Eric and Heather, and we love being able to hang out with you.
0: And to be able to pray for you.
1: Mm-hmm.
0: 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If
1: yes.
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1: You should save that number into your phone as Praying Friend so you know you always have one when you need it. 877-859-9737, text or call. 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Going through a really hard season of grief and loss, and I just need clarity, strength, and courage. Oh, God bless you. She said she just wants to focus on Jesus. That's hard. Grief and loss make it really hard to see much of anything. We're certainly praying. Thank you, Antoinette.

Sometimes a reset is as simple as sitting back down around the table with the people who still matter. Your encouraging WPER.

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1: We're Eric and Heather. Thank you so much for letting us just share part of this morning with you.
0: After it seemed like a month of rain.
1: It felt like it, didn't it?
0: Right? Welcome sunshine. You know how people always say, well, we need the rain. And we do.
1: Oh, absolutely.
0: Farmers will be at the front of that line.
1: Yes, they will indeed.
0: I don't know if it was enough rain for farmers. Yeah, right.
1: That's the thing. It's like, was it enough? Was it too much? Because it's this real delicate balance.
0: I'm in the other line. Like, we need the sunshine. I'm usually leading the way on that. Like, give me some vitamin D.

Ever hear a song on your encouraging WPER and think, I needed that today? Now you can tell us. Download the WPER app to text the studio, vote on songs, and be part of what happens here every day.

0: Courtney, if you haven't, you will soon have a hot dog. It's just part of summertime,
1: it's
0: right?
1: It sure is. And it feels like it's closer, right? Hi, we're Eric and Heather. Thanks for choosing WPER this morning.
0: On the grill or over a campfire during the summer, it seems like, are the more popular choices. I saw this thing about all the different ways and which method is the best for a hot dog.
1: I want to know how many you discovered.
0: Well, listen, it's a long list. Grilled.
1: Of course.
0: Boiled, which, I don't know.
1: Oh.
0: Air fried, deep fried, griddled, microwaved, broiled,
1: right.
0: You know, with the broiler in the oven,
1: mm-hmm.
0: Campfire. And a lot of people are saying, well, that's really the only way. It was over a campfire.
1: Over a campfire, because you get that weird char in places and the other part's still cold. Yeah, that's
0: And then there's ballpark hot dogs.
1: Oh.
0: Not the brand, but like you go to a game or something.
1: And you know why they have a different taste?
0: What's the secret? Because I could live at a stadium.
1: No, it's the juice.
0: Yeah.
1: It's the juice that they typically will boil them in.
0: Really?
1: And then keep them warm for you when you're ready to have them. So there are literally patented recipes for the juice that they cook the hot dogs in.
0: Much like marinating a steak? Is that what
1: For real? Exactly. So that's why the hot dog tastes so good, because of the juice they use to make it.
0: Well, somebody share the recipe. Let's go.

0: God moving through the music? Just take a listen.
1: Praise God for y'all. If it wasn't for y'all, my days wouldn't be happy. The way that God lets you inspire my heart at the very time I need to hear, all the songs that you guys play are just so beautiful. I'm telling you, y'all are all so precious. Y'all are our family.

0: There's a bunch of like home remedies to get rid of ants. It's ant season, so.
1: We're Eric and Heather. Now, you know what? Ants don't bother me, and I'll tell you why here on WPER. We had an ant infestation in our home. Mm-hmm. Like, we came down one morning, and the entire counter, dishwasher, all of it's covered in ants.
0: Yeah.
1: They don't carry diseases.
0: You can't just let it go, though.
1: Oh, no.
0: Because they're everywhere.
1: No, right. So we did successfully put a stop to it, but they don't carry diseases.
0: What's your remedy? Like some over-the-counter thing or like stuff you buy?
1: I'm sure we're saying it incorrectly because we had a kid in the neighborhood whose name was Diem.
0: Red pepper.
1: And we call it diametaceous earth. I'm sure it's just that little powder, and it worked beautifully. Like no sprays, no chemicals, nothing. It was just this organic powder that comes out of the earth. So it was great. But I'm thankful that we don't live in California.
0: What's in California?
1: Because
0: there is bigger ants.
1: Well, yeah, but there's a huge colony of ants, 600 miles, okay? And it's two different ants. Uh-huh. And they have been at war for the territory literally for hundreds of years.
0: This is an example of Heather believes everything she reads on the internet. No, that's how would anyone know?

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2: 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And if we're driving down the road and a song comes on, I can look in the rearview mirror and see little hands raised in the air.
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0: Okay. 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No, but you know, God had a plan for your life at the very beginning, and he still has a plan for your life right now, today, in this moment. Now, there are times when you feel like you have blown it, but you cannot override God's plan.
1: No.
0: Now, you may take a detour or two or three, or in my case, several hundred dozen, but he does not ever go, well, oh, man, she has messed this up.
1: Right. Lost cause.
0: Yeah.
1: Nope, nothing like that.
0: He's going to help you get back on track because he has a certain purpose that only you can fulfill.

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1: I've been listening ever since y'all started. It's very positive. You know, I've gone through a lot of stuff in the last year, so it's helped me get through a lot of stuff.

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1: Oh, my word. Hey, we're Eric and Heather. We love hanging out with you on a five-word Friday because we get to connect with you.
0: Hey, you might be new to five-word Friday. You're just letting us know what's up with you today, what's happening this weekend, what you got coming up. Summarize it in a five-word sentence. That's how we start. Mm-hmm. Might be a few more questions after that. Just want to connect with you today at 877-859-9737. You can text or call.
1: And that's what Miss R did, because Miss R texted. She's like, it's a little more than five words. And that's okay, because we're not sticklers.
0: No, we're not sticklers on the amount, no.
1: But this is pretty incredible. My non-believing dad witnessed my baptism and got tears in his eyes.
0: Praise the Lord.
1: Yep, and she said there are three Bible study groups currently praying for her dad to come to know the Lord, plus all kinds of individuals, people fasting for his salvation.
0: Aww.
1: And she said, I just want to thank God for his authority over our lives and for just being able to minister to my dad in ways that, well, are very real to him.
0: How great is that?
1: Oh, so great.
0: Thank you for sharing that. What about you? It's a five-word Friday underway at your encouraging WPER.

0: So that person in your life who's had such big impact, not only in your life, but maybe your family, your community, your church, we want to highlight them. Yeah. It's Virginia's hometown hero. And this week, as a matter of fact,
1: this week is Ms. Wendy Johnson. And she's been nominated by Valerie Farrell because Wendy is a sideline photographer to a ton of student sporting events around town. Yeah. But she shares the photos for free. And the thing I love, Valerie said that Wendy will always tell you what you need to hear, not what you want to hear, while also pointing you back to Jesus. She's a great prayer partner and her best friend.
0: A hero here on Your Encouraging WPER. 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
1: them. 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

0: ago on how you're going to cook your food tonight.
1: Oh, my gracious.
0: I'm leaning grilling out.
1: With these temperatures?
0: Huh? Come on. I'm Eric. This is my friend Heather. You're encouraging WPER morning show, and it can be something as simple as a hot dog.
1: Oh, yeah. Always tastes better on the grill, right?
0: Heather was mentioning the other day that, you know, like at the ballpark when you go to a game, even high school game, whatever, the hot dogs always seem to have a better taste. Maybe it's just the atmosphere.
1: No. It's the juice.
0: That's what Heather
1: says. They cook the hot dog in. And there are, if you Google hot dog cooking juice, believe me, you are going to find a mind-boggling array of recipes.
0: I'm ready to try it.
1: I know, but we got a text this morning from Ed. And listen, you are welcome to chime in anytime about anything. 877-859-9737. Oh, my word. Ed texted a master grilling tip. So you cut little slits across your hot dog, right?
0: Okay.
1: Like the little diagonal slits.
0: Okay.
1: Then you rub steak seasoning all in there and all over the hot dog, and then you grill it.
0: It does sound good.
1: My mouth is watering.
0: Worth a try. Thank you, Ed.

0: Amen.
1: You know that feeling when a song speaks to where you are? That doesn't have to end when you leave the car. The WPER app keeps encouragement with you all day long.

0: right. You're listening to Your Encouraging WPER.
1: Boy, are we glad, because we're Eric and Heather. We love hanging out with you.
0: You know, fill up the summertime with lots of different activities. A friend of Heather's is away, right? Doing
1: this
0: something pretty exciting that you like.
1: Yeah. Oh, are you kidding? I have always thought I wanted to go to the big A's, right? Alaska, Australia, Africa. So my friend's daughter, and she's their only child, so this was a big deal. She graduated from University of Miami. They wanted to celebrate, and they said, baby, we'll go anywhere you want, Australia. They are currently in Australia and posting pictures of this incredible journey. And I was like, oh, that's really cool. I'm so happy for them. Until I saw the pictures this morning, and now I'm a little sad.
0: What are they? What's wrong?
1: They're hand-feeding kangaroos.
0: They're
1: hand-feeding
0: like
1: koalas.
0: Like a petting zoo kind of a thing?
1: They're hand-feeding lemurs, and they're hand-feeding my favorite creature that walks on this earth, a red panda.
0: Like I don't know
1: like
0: the difference in pandas.
1: Its
0: I can't.
1: Hand.
0: Yeah.
1: And oh my gosh, it's so cute. And I have told my husband, I texted him and I was like, we need to sell everything we own. The kids need to get jobs immediately. We're going to hand feed red pandas.

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0: they're always around. This time of year, you hear more about them. And I seem to be hearing a lot more about ticks now.
1: Yes. Hey, we're Eric and Heather, not liking the ticks either, on your encouraging WPER. Ticks are a big problem this year, and they're saying they're, you know, like everywhere.
0: Yeah.
1: And there's so many, like, some fly from the trees, some crawl from the grass. And it's just like, it makes you nervous because of all the things now that they're discovering ticks carry.
0: Leading to Lyme disease, other things, right, other problems people have.
1: Spotted fever, like a meat allergy and all the things. So experts are saying if you find a tick on you, either engorged or not, if it has bitten you, they say, you know, use little tweezers, pull it out by the mouth.
0: Yeah.
1: There are special tick tweezers, which we now have because my children are tick magnets. Yes.
0: Wow.
1: Yes. My kids are tick magnets. So we have the special tick tweezers and all the thing. And they say that works better than like Vaseline or alcohol or a match, which, you know, your papa probably taught you too. But here's the key. Once you remove the tick, put it on a little piece of paper and then tape it, tape, so that the little tick dies. What? But
0: you preserve it for it.
1: Because if you end up with flu-like symptoms or sick at all,
0: okay, they can trace
1: it
0: back to
1: the tick and say, and they can go, okay, this is the kind of tick.
0: Right.
1: And if it's already engorged, they can test the tick's blood, which is
0: do some blood work on the tick, and which is mostly your blood now, I guess, partly.
1: Yes, but it's cheaper and less time consuming because it's more like, this is you, this is what happened. Which is going to bum my kids out if they get a tick this year, because we usually let them just
0: smash in bits. Yeah.

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1: He reminds you to check the oil in your car. 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

0: You know, there are some phrases that only parents can relate to.
1: Mm-hmm.
0: One of those is, we're out of diapers already?
1: Oh, my goodness. Oh, and that happens far quicker than you know. Hey, we're Eric and Heather. Thank you for letting us hang out with you this morning on Your Encouraging WPER.
0: Not only do they go fast, but it's such a necessity, obviously.
1: Oh, my goodness.
0: When you have a new baby, mm-hmm. and it's overwhelming.
1: It can be very overwhelming. And, if you've not had children, you can be like, how can you run out of diapers? Mm. Like, when you are sleep deprived, mm-hmm. and having to take care of this brand new baby all hours of the night, and you're just panicked because you don't know what you're doing, and you're Bambi on the ice, and oh my goodness, how does this happen? That's how it happens.
0: There's a way for you to help a new family, new mom,
1: yes.
0: that newborn. Virginia's largest diaper drive, as Heather mentioned, is going on right now. And that's where you come in, providing a box of diapers or as much as you want. Wipes are needed
1: Absolutely.
0: Too. You can drop those off at different locations, different area pregnancy centers that we're partnering with.
1: Absolutely. So if you want to find one near you, just text the word diaper to 877-859-9737. That's 877-859-9737. And my goodness, Eric and I'll send you a link right now.

0: What a good-looking five-word Friday underway here this morning.
1: Ooh, mercy. It's so exciting. Hey, we are Eric and Heather. Looking forward to this beautiful day just as much as you on your encouraging WPER.
0: So what's a five-word Friday all about? Oh. It's just you telling us what you're up to right now. Today, this weekend, what's upcoming in the next few weeks. Yep. You just summarize that in a five-word sentence. Then you call or you text, either one.
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1: 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And it seems like every time.

0: He is. 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All of it. 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
1: Hi, we're Eric and Heather. Thanks for letting us hang out with you. And thank you for letting us pray for you.
0: Oh, yeah. The power of prayer and how it can change you. And we want to be praying for you.
1: Oh, yeah.
0: 877-859-9737. 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
1: So Kelly texted in. Her baby girl is studying for 2 state exams. Mm. And she can't move forward in her career and pursuit of her dream until she passes these 2 exams.
0: There's some pressure there, I'm sure.
1: Yeah, and Kelly said it's really easy for her to get caught up with worry.
0: Yeah.
1: You know, but she's like, the more prayers, the better for this little girl. And she's not little, but I mean, you know,
0: right.
1: She's a sweetie pie.
2: 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I've never lived a moment

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1: Hey, thanks for letting us tag along with you. We're Eric and Heather. I was about to give the phone number, but you know, you can call or text anytime.
0: Yeah. We love it. 877-859-9737. Got a text from Nene who said, I don't know about attacking the day.
1: Okay.
0: You know what I mean? Like that feeling. She says, I'm more of a drink coffee and distract myself online kind of a person. I think we have days like that, don't we?
1: Yep.

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0: was months at one point. Now it's down to maybe weeks or even days for you.
1: Oh, it could be hours.
0: Could be hours, the end of the school year.
1: Hey, we're Eric and Heather. Thanks for choosing WPER this morning. And I know several teachers whose last day of school with the students, you know, they may have an extra work day or something.
0: Yeah, they'll do some afterwork, yeah.
1: But today. Today is that day. One teacher was like, this how many hours as she was leaving for school. Right. Another one posted, I survived. It's the last day. It's so funny because, I mean, you remember those last days,
0: well,
1: right?
0: You're so distracted by, you're there because you're putting in the time.
1: Right, like, what is even the point?
0: So everyone's just like staring at the clock on the wall, like, all right, count it down.
1: Right, exactly. Wait, are we going to have popsicles today? Is there pizza today? Are you rolling in the cart so we can watch a movie today?

0: God moving through the music? Just take a listen.
1: I've listened to you guys since day one. You are the ones that keep me focused on the Lord. My kids have commented how I always seem to be so happy and they don't understand it. And part of the reason is because of you. Thank you for everything you do.

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1: Hey, we're Eric and Heather. Thank you for letting us hang out with you this morning.
0: You can sing praises to his name. You can meditate on his word. Yeah. So many scriptures, so many verses in the Bible about praising God for who he is. He's worthy of all of it.
1: Well, you know why it's so important to remind yourself of his promises? It's because his promises will never fail. They are still true today. And your peace will grow when you slow down enough to notice it. And the best way to do that is by spending a little time in God's word.

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2: We are so excited for five-word Friday because it's just a really cheap excuse to connect. Yeah. 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
1: You're just summing it up in a five-word sentence. Yeah, it's just that simple. And we're not sticklers on the amount of words. So if you go six words or need to figure
2: it out.
1: Yeah.
2: Good.
1: We don't want to make it too challenging. 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
2: 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Actually, her first five-word Friday is from her children, Cora, Grace, Micah, and Adeline. Last day of school. Yay!
1: Come on, let's celebrate.
2: Now, mom's five words, Lauren said, I made it. Thank goodness. She's a fourth grade teacher.
1: Oh, how great is that? All right, what about you on this five-word Friday at Your Encouraging WPER?

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The music on your encouraging WPER is here to help you renew, restore, and strengthen your faith.

0: You know, when life hands you lemons.
1: You make as much lemonade as you can?
0: That's what I say.
1: I love that. Hey, we're Eric and Heather. Thank you for choosing WPER this morning.
0: And I'll take all the free lemons I can get. I don't know. Remember the last time I made, like, fresh lemonade. Mm. And I thought about it the other day because, you know, it's that time of year when you start thinking about
1: a cool glass of lemonade.
0: Yeah, slicing them up, dropping a few in there. But then I'm like, well, how much sugar? I can't remember. I don't have, like, a recipe. And I don't know.
1: No, I don't think anybody has a recipe.
0: I don't like a lot of sugar, but everybody else I know loves a lot of sugar.
1: Well, so. I see. I'm like you. I want it kind of tart where it hurts right in your jaw area, you know? Yeah. Oh, my goodness. Because when I was a kid, my mom and I, for Saturday morning after the cartoons went off, she would slice a lemon and bring a little bowl of sugar in, and we would dip the lemon in the sugar and then lick it off. So I like it super, super tart.
0: Yeah.
1: However, like you're talking, my kids, my family, like a little bit sweeter, but it's that fine balance because at some point when you start mixing it in, it doesn't dissolve. And
0: Right.
1: So my husband was like, you dissolve the sugar in the water before you put it in.
0: Whoa.
1: Like you heat it up a little just
0: there's
1: so that
0: a
1: the
0: process
1: sugar.
0: Yeah.
1: And you hope you get that balance right. But
0: that makes sense.
1: If it's up to me, just give me the lemon.

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1: I think the radio station is wonderful and it helps me a lot. It's the only radio station I will listen to. There's no other stations.

0: 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That's Cochran and Company on your encouraging WPER.
1: Take a big exhale, because that's what grace can do. Grace can change a life. Grace can, I just think of all the blessings in life that God provides us with. And I think a lot of times it just takes a minute to slow down and realize that. That's why this music on WPER is so important.
0: And to be able to play the music and to point you to Jesus every day to encourage you is all thanks to Mitzi and Culpepper.
1: Aw, thank you.
0: Sherry is in King George. Who are they? Well, they're supporters of this ministry.
1: Yeah.
0: We're 100% listener supported. So thanks to them for giving financially to support us. There are others who pray for the ministry. Some help shape the playlist, all the music you hear.
1: Oh,
0: they're part
1: goodness.
0: Of the music team. Does that mean there's a place for you here?
1: Yeah,
0: absolutely. You just pick the place you want to be part, or multiple places.
1: Oh, absolutely. Then you jump into WPER.org. And thank you.

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0: This is your encouraging WPER. Good morning. I'm Eric. This is my friend Heather.
1: So you know how you see things in the news and it just absolutely warms every cell in your body? It's
0: once in a while, they'll share one of those stories.
1: Oh my word, this is so sweet. So there is a man who missed his prom because, well, he was drafted into the World War II fight and he said there was no decision to make. I went to serve my country. Well, there's a group of students at the local high school that help senior citizens with technology, which I think is great. And they love this guy because he's so much fun. And learning that at 100, he had missed his prom 82 years prior, the teacher was like, all right, I think I have an idea. Well, she shared that with the students. They went overboard. They did a promposal you know, 82 years late, but right on time. It was so cute. And he was so surprised by it.
0: Yeah.
1: And then when word got out, the community started to get involved. Someone donated a tuxedo and a fitting, and they got him a haircut and got him a manicure so he'd look all spiffy, and they even drove him in an old-fashioned trolley. Like, they went all out.
0: That's the best.
1: Dancing, they brought him into prom, and they were just having a great time. And he took to the mic, and he's like, I cannot tell you how much I love you and appreciate you guys for doing this for me.

0: in 2023, I get a phone call. One of my two daughters that was baptized with me, that she had lost her 26-year struggle with her mental health. It was tough. She went home before me. That's what happened. It's not God taking her from me, you know. And if it wasn't for PER playing the songs, I don't know that I would have been prepared for that moment when it happened. I'm not sure where my heart would have been during that time. And it brings me extra close to my daughter and God when I hear those songs instead of pushing me away.
1: God is creating stories through your encouraging WPER.
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Don't focus on regrets. Let God hit the reset button. You're encouraging WPER.

0: it's almost here. I mean, unofficially, summer has begun for so many.
1: Oh, yeah, it's the unofficial, official kickoff of summer, right? Hey, we're Eric and Heather. Thanks for choosing WPER this morning.
0: There's some things you're going to want to do. Best thing to do is join us, make your own.
1: Yes.
0: Fill in the slots of your, what we call the WPER summer bingo card.
1: Love it.
0: It can be anything that you want to experience now, this summer.
1: Exactly. Everything's a free space. So we want to know what you would put on your summer bingo card to make sure you get done before the end of August. Yeah. 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
1: Oh, it's so exciting. Hey, we're Eric and Heather, and we really do treasure any time we get to hang with you on WPER.
0: Yeah, Teresa is going to wrap up her vacation.

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1: Yes.
0: And that song, Where Would I Be If It Weren't For Him? That's Peter Burton. My name's Eric. This is Heather. You're encouraging WPER Morning Show.
1: So, you know, like you get a vibe from other people. You know, you meet somebody and you're like, wow, they seem a little prickly. Or you meet somebody and you're like, wow, I love them. I love their energy. I love what they bring to the day. Well, if you're at peace with yourself, like if you like yourself, you're going to get along with others. And that's going to be evident to everybody around you. But the opposite is also true. Because if you don't like yourself, if you're ashamed of yourself, embarrassed, or maybe even angry at life, right? Other people are going to notice that too. But here's the question. How do you, as a human, get relief from that if you are feeling embarrassed or angry or ashamed or you don't like yourself? My answer is pretty clear. Matthew 11:28 says, come to me, all who are tired with heavy loads. I will give you rest. I mean, Jesus even says it right there. He is the solution for the weariness of your soul.

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1: I've been listening to you guys since you pretty much started. It's positive and it's just uplifting, and I need that.

0: This is your encouraging WPER.
1: Hi there, we're Eric and Heather. Thanks a lot for letting us hang out with you. I've been wondering, especially since I see so many people in my feed on vacation.
0: Yeah.
1: And they're so excited, looking forward to it.
0: I love the pictures.
1: Oh, I do too, because living vicariously through your friends, right?
0: In part.
1: But when we look at something like that, whether it's the beach or the mountains or something, you know, that really resonates with your heart, all of us are like, oh man, that looks great.
0: Mm-hmm.
1: What looks great about it? But think about that for a second. When you're on vacation, there is that moment where you just finally, your shoulders get back down to their proper place, right? You
0: relief.
1: Breathe a little easier. You just feel fulfilled. But you don't necessarily have to go to the beach or the mountains or another country to experience that. It's just recharging. That's what feels so good. Because when you're on vacation, right, hopefully you're not doing work. Hopefully you're not trying to tend to the busyness of everyday life. But you can get that vacay feeling in your own home, maybe even tonight or over the weekend.
0: Yeah, even part of the day.
1: Yes, it's so simple. We just don't allow for that refreshment of spirit. It's okay to take 5 minutes to just watch the little baby birds fly.

0: He reminds you to check the oil in your car. He gives you good advice. And sometimes his jokes are actually funny. He's your dad, and we're celebrating him this Father's Day at your encouraging WPER. 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

0: So glad you picked your encouraging WPER.
1: Yeah, we are. We're Eric and Heather. We love hanging out with you, especially on a five-word Friday.
0: Yeah, you're up to something today or this weekend. Share that with us, but summarize it in a five-word sentence, hence five-word Friday.
1: Right.
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1: Okay, so Michelle texted 877-859-9737. Her five words, he's healing my heart attack.
0: Oh, come on.
1: He is
0: faithful.
1: Praise
0: God.
1: She's like, I'm sorry, it's more than five words. But in this instance, Michelle, we are going to let you have as many words as you need.
0: Amen.
1: Wow.

0: How is God moving through the music? Just take a listen.
1: I love you guys, and you guys do a good job every day. It wakes you up in the morning, and something you guys say or do makes that person's day. It's just what they needed to hear.
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A way back to hope. A way back to real connections. Your encouraging WPER.

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2: Hi there. We're Eric and Heather. Thank you for letting us tag along with you today.
1: If you've ever been to an ocean, you know you got to take care of your belongings.
2: Oh, my word, yes.
1: As you get out there with the, you know, and playing around, having fun, all of a sudden you're like, where's my, and it's gone.
2: My bracelet, my necklace, my ring, my earrings.
1: Rarely, and I mean rarely, is the ocean forgiving. It's like,
2: exactly.
1: I'll take that, and I'll take it out here, and
2: yeah,
1: it's gone
2: exactly.
1: Forever. However,
2: there are people that have great experience finding lost stuff in the ocean and on the sand. So Abby and her brand new husband went on their honeymoon. They're looking for shells. He reaches down and, you know, like if your finger shrinks a little, maybe zoop, off goes his brand new wedding ring. And so they are both distraught. They spend an hour digging in the sand, you know, trying to look for it. No hope.
1: Yeah.
2: So she sees a guy walking up the beach. He has a metal detector.
1: Most beaches have someone like that.
2: Yep.
1: Maybe multiple. And they're usually out early in the morning.
2: Oh, yeah,
1: finding
2: right.
1: Good stuff.
2: So she asked this guy, hey, can you please help us find this? Well, he said, I found thousands of pieces of jewelry all up and down the beach that people thought were gone.
1: Yeah, give me a second.
2: Boom.
1: He did it.
2: He found it. He got the ring. He saved the honeymoon.

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It is well.

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0: You spend some time talking with God. Maybe you already have today. Maybe it's a continuous conversation throughout the day. We believe in the power of prayer. That's what it is. Just a conversation with God.
1: That's it. And if you'd like to have friends join you in that conversation, honey, we would be honored.
0: Yep.
1: And all you have to do is text or call to let us know how we can pray for you as a team here at WPER, 877-859-9737. And Jennifer texted in this morning. Her sweet husband, Chris, went to be with the Lord about 6 months ago. Mm. She's really struggling. Yeah. But Chris went to different conventions for different things. He was such a funny guy. And she's going to this convention for the first time without him because she said he would have done this. Like, this is what he wanted to do.
0: Yeah, exactly.
1: So she said, I'm going to go see his people and help fill my heart.
0: That's going to be healing.
1: It is.
0: We pray that.

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1: I have like bumper stickers that are 20 plus years old. So I've been listening for a long time. You know, just being able to have it on at my work when I'm having a rough day, it just brings me joy every day.

0: God is writing a story, and you're a big part of that. You have meaning and purpose. Your life matters. And so share a part of what God is doing in your life anytime, by the way, here at WPER. Yeah.
1: You can share by text or calling. 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
0: You've seen his faithfulness and his goodness in your life. Share that. God gets all the glory for it.

0: couple of years ago, I went through some really hard times. I was really struggling with divorce. I found out I had cervical cancer. My mom had breast cancer. We didn't know where to turn or what to do. I had started a 30-day challenge on the radio station, and I haven't turned it back since. God has healed us, me and my mom both, and it has been a blessing every day since. We have just been so excited to continue the journey living through God.
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sometimes a reset is as simple as sitting back down around the table with the people who still matter. Your encouraging WPER.

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1: Well, hey, we're Eric and Heather. We love five-word Friday because it's just really connecting with you. That's all it is all about. And if you just answer the question, what's going on? Sum it up in a little five-word summary sentence. You're playing five-word Friday.
0: Yeah, you're up to something. 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
1: Okay, so Kristen texted in, thanking God and my kid that I'm still here. A little more than five words, but okay. In this instance, it matters because...
0: We're not sticklers, but no. What's going on there?
1: So Kristen did not realize that her blood sugar had gotten way out of control, and she was on her way to a diabetic coma, and her daughter came and found her and got her help.
0: Oh, praise the Lord.
1: Saved her life.
0: Wow.
1: That is so awesome. Kimberly also texted in this morning, and her five words, packing for Alaska cruise with family.
0: Hello.
1: She said, that's mama's bucket list, and we're going to have a blast.
0: Enjoy it. Come on.

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Now you can tell us. 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
1: 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And you don't know how much we touch people's lives daily.

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I am Dwayne. Overheard someone say this earlier today and it made me smile. They said, there's not much on which I would agree with the French, but this idea of a four-day work week, that I can get behind. I kind of like that idea. With our holiday on Monday and a four-day work week, let the weekend begin. WPER.

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1: I've been listening with the LGL station for about the last 5-6 years now. I've just really enjoyed the music. You know, when I'm listening to it, I can feel God's presence. When I'm in a very bad mood or very down about something, it just takes me right out of it.

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That doesn't have to end when you leave the car. The WPER app keeps encouragement with you all day long.

One of those songs that just sounds even better on a beautiful day like today. That's Toby Mac in Heaven on My Mind on your encouraging WPER. Hi, I'm Dwayne. You may be thinking, wait a minute, I normally hear Teresa on the radio this time of day. Well, you are correct. Teresa's taking some time off this week. She'll be back next week, all rested and relaxed and recovered. Hope you get some time to do that. Maybe yourself this weekend. Your Sanctus Real.

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0: Zach Williams on your encouraging WPER. Hi, I'm Dwayne. Clouds? What clouds? We had plenty of clouds last weekend. We don't even have a cloud in the sky. Today, probably not even tomorrow, maybe not even Sunday. Nothing but sunshine all the way through the weekend. Fantastic weather. Upper 70s, around 80. Get out and enjoy it.
1: I've

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Great song from a new artist. His name is Cade Thompson on Your Encouraging WPER. I am Dwayne. Always thought, being a dad myself, the dads sometimes get the short end of the stick when the kids are young because, you know, school is out of session around Father's Day, but it is in session during Mother's Day. So often a class project can be making something really nice for mom or remembering mom for Mother's Day. And then dads kind of get, oh yeah, it's summer vacation. What are we doing for dad? I'm going to stand up for the dads every single time. Appreciate you, dads. You're doing a great work. And we're celebrating dad's advice or the lessons that dad has taught with a pretty cool contest where you could win your dad a Yeti cooler package from Green Top and Glen Allen, also a gift card, a voucher from Texas Roadhouse in Glen Allen, and tickets to see a Fredericksburg Nationals game of your choice. And you can enter that contest at WPER.org. That's exactly what Krista did. Krista from Chesterfield is nominating her husband, Jody. She says, "My husband and father of our two sons often says and lives out this quote, under-promise and over-deliver." She says, "What a small but powerful quote when applied to relationships, commitments, jobs, and life." Then she quotes Ecclesiastes 5:5 that says, "It is better not to make a vow than to make a vow and not fulfill it." I love that. Man of his word. Thank you so much for that, sharing that, Krista. Jody now in the running for the contest. Who would you like to nominate? WPER.org.

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0: Isaiah 43:19, God says, "Behold, I am doing a new thing." That's a powerful promise of renewal. It's time to reset your faith as God creates new paths for your life. You're encouraging WPER.
1: Should have been long gone now, yeah. Should damn be living.

That's Bay Turner on Your Encouraging WPER. I am Dwayne. Well, you know, it sounded like to me they were just making up words there at the end because I'm like, I have no idea what they're even saying. How can they spell these words? Did you catch any of the Scripps National Spelling Bee? They had the finals last night. A 14-year-old Shrey won the competition, now got down to the final two, and they had what they call the spell-off. Which is see how many words you could spell in 90 seconds, while the runner-up spelled 25 words, which is pretty amazing considering these aren't simple words like most of us are familiar with. But then the winner, he spelled correctly 32 words in 90 seconds. I mean, it really is fascinating. You got to check out the video for this, because if they weren't putting the words up on the screen, I would have no idea what the pronouncer was even saying. And then they spell them so quickly. How do they do that?

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You don't have to take a station vacation. 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

Wickham on your encouraging WPER. I am Dwayne. Well, in the end, he just couldn't help himself. We have a coworker who likes to send us pictures of his vacation while he's on vacation. And sometimes we're kind of like, oh, that's just not very nice. Because it's a beautiful location where he sent the picture. He sent one yesterday on his last day of vacation. It's a picture behind a palm tree. The branches hanging down over the white sand. And you can see the clear water of the beach in the distance there and a little mountain behind it. Yeah, okay. It's all a lot to take in when, you know, you're not on the trip with somebody. But we before he left, we encouraged him. He said, don't think about us. Enjoy your time with your wife. Just have a great time. You know, don't send us anything. Kind of trying to protect ourselves. At least we had this nice weather when he sent it. Would have been much worse if it was all the clouds and the rain from a few days ago.

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0: 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Just take a listen.
1: It helps me with my mood and my attitude, encouraging me. I can tell that my day is going bad, and I'm thinking, well, I just need to cut on WPER. And then everything is fine. I'm all better after that.

It's third day on your encouraging WPER. I am Dwayne. If family time at a baseball game, something you look forward to in the summertime, well, the Fred Nats, every Tuesday night, they're home. It's WPER night at the stadium, and this coming Tuesday night is a home game with the Fred Nats, and WPER will be there. In fact, Teresa from Midday, so you're normally here this time of day, she'll be there on Tuesday. Love to see you. If you're going to the game, look for the big blue tent. Here's Peter Burton, WPER.

0: He reminds you to check the oil in your car. 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

Andrew Rip on your encouraging WPER. I am Dwayne. These days, a lot of folks I know use an app to find the cheapest gas price, especially with the prices being so high. If you can save a little bit, it makes it worth it. Of course, common knowledge is it's not worth going too far out of your way, miles out of your way, or waiting in traffic to get to a cheaper price if it's just a few pennies difference. But when it becomes a little bit bigger difference, it might make it worthwhile. Passed a station this morning selling gas for $3.50 a gallon, and then right down the road, two other stations selling it at $4.19. This case may be one of those where it's worth going maybe a mile out of your way. 70 cents a gallon? 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

looking for a fresh start after hardship, failure, or feeling stuck, God has the power to wipe away the past and give you a better future. Don't focus on regrets. Let God hit the reset button. Your encouraging WPER.

That's Chris Tomlin on Your Encouraging WPER. I am Dwayne. What a great use of melody and rhyme to help us remember a scripture from the Word of God. In fact, Chris Tomlin references Psalm 147 as inspiration for that song. He says, the verse says, "Praise the Lord, for it is good to sing praises to our God, for it is pleasant, and a song of praise is fitting. For he is so good." You're encouraging WPER.

0: 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The first thing you do is you pick up, try to put everything away.
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0: What do you think?
1: How it smells.
0: If you're baking an apple pie, nobody cares if there are shoes everywhere.
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Jamie McDonald on your encouraging WPER. Hi, I'm Dwayne. Well, it comes around every once in a blue moon. Well, behind most of these phrases we toss around, there is a real meaning. And in this case, it is a blue moon this weekend. And it's been about 2 or 3 years, which is about how often the blue moon comes around. And it has nothing to do with color. It's just a second full moon in 1 month. We had a full moon on May 1st, and then this weekend, another full moon in the sky. Now, this one may appear a little smaller than others. In fact, you've heard of a super moon. This is, in fact, the opposite, a micro moon at its furthest distance from the orbit around Earth. So it may appear a little dimmer, a little smaller than any other full moons we've had, and not the least bit blue. Which is kind of sad, actually.

0: Psalm 111 tells us that as people of God, we are called to study his works and remember them.
1: A moment with WPER chaplain Barnabas Piper.
0: What works? It begins especially with what is revealed in Scripture. He created this world, and it was good. He formed a people for himself based on no merit or might or goodness of their own, but simply because he chose to love them. He rescued them out of slavery in Egypt and led them to the promised land. He raised up a king, David, and promised to establish his line forever. When the people rebelled and forgot the Lord, which they did over and over again, he was faithful and just to discipline and call them back to himself so that they repented. And when they did repent, he forgave and restored. When they persisted in rebellion, he sent prophets, that is, messengers, to call them back to himself. When their rebellion reached a point of no return, he handed them over to powerful enemies in exile, removing them from the promised land. But even then, he did not forget his covenant. He brought them home and kept his promise to establish the line of David by sending his very son to be the savior of the world, to be the prince of peace and the Lord of eternity. These are some of the broad sweeping works of God, the arc of history in which he has worked. And when we lift our eyes from what scripture reveals and consider our own lives, as we look back at how we got to where we are today, don't we see the same? We see the mighty acts of God in that makes no sense aside from God ways, and in seemingly mundane daily provision of needs. We begin to recognize his hand at work at every turn of our lives. We realize that we have nothing we were not given. And as we remember, we are moved to rejoice.
1: Author, speaker Barnabas Piper is a pastor at Emmanuel Nashville. For his books and resources, visit WPER.org.
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0: Toby Mack on your encouraging WPER. I am Dwayne, anticipating the weekend just a few hours away. Got some fun plans with the people you love this weekend. A few more graduations I know happening. Big changes in life, moving on to the next stage. Congratulations to all the graduates. All the work you've done has paid off. Excited about that next step. And if you're on the parenting side of the graduate, I am right there with you. You have my prayers, and I appreciate yours. God's got good care of them. Here's Mercy Me.
1: Making well with my soul. Don't let me face this loneliness alone. Making well with my soul. I need a peace that only heaven knows. Jesus, could you please just sit and cry with me till I can sing, till I can sing. It is well.

0: He reminds you to check the oil in your car. He gives you good advice. And sometimes his jokes are actually funny. He's your dad, and we're celebrating him this Father's Day at your encouraging WPER. Go to WPER.org right now. Share one piece of advice your dad gave that you still think about. It made you laugh or even shape who you are today. And he'll be entered to win a Yeti cooler package from Greentop, gift cards from the Texas Roadhouse in Glen Allen, and a 5-pack of tickets to a Fred Nats baseball game. Just go to WPER.org to get started. As we celebrate your dad. Happy Father's Day from your encouraging WPER.
1: It's Crazy Money Day. Hi, I'm Chuck Bentley with My Money Life from Crown. French artist Marcel Duchamp stretched the definition of art. In his book, Money GPT, James Rickards tells how Duchamp tried to finance his gambling efforts. He created a bond certificate with his face photographed in shaving foam and superimposed on a roulette wheel. It mimicked a financial instrument of that day. The face value was 500 francs, with an issue date of November 1924. Duchamp sold only 14, with a promised interest rate of 20%. He needed to sell 30 bonds to raise 15,000 francs. As you can imagine, the entire system failed. However, in 2010, Duchamp's Monte Carlo bond number 1 sold at an art auction for over $1 million. It had appreciated 36,000%. That's crazy. Even crazier is the fact that people originally bought bonds without proven results. 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Well, that still happens today. We're drawn to ideas that sound innovative, exciting, or even genius. 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

New music from Torrin Wells on your encouraging WPER. I am Dwayne, helping to make a difference in people's lives and young moms and dads just getting started on the parenting journey. There are a lot of things that go into raising a child and caring for them in their first few years of life. Diapers are a huge expense. Pregnancy care centers like to provide those for the moms and dads that come to them for help, and we can help them during Virginia's largest diaper drive. If you're doing some shopping this weekend, pick up some diapers, some wipes, drop them off at your local pregnancy care center or the WPER studios, also a place you can drop those off and really make a difference in these young parents' lives. Now, the centers do say they're in need, especially of some larger size diapers. I actually had no idea that diapers go up to size 7. My goodness. So if you can pick up some of those larger sizes, that would be a big help as well. All the details for you at WPER.org, or just text us the word diaper. We'll send you that link on text. 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

Zach Williams on your encouraging WPER. I am Dwayne. Good afternoon. Someone that I overheard this morning, someone say, made me smile. They said, I don't often agree with things the French do, but this idea of a four-day work week, this I could get behind. With our holiday on Monday, kind of nice we're to Friday already. Here's Chris Tomlin, WPER.

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Beautiful song of praise from CeCe Winans, Worthy of It All, on your encouraging WPER. I am Dwayne. Thanks to those who support the hope and encouragement on WPER. WPER has been on the air for nearly 27 years now, spreading the good news of Jesus Christ. Thanks to friends like Danielle from Bumpus, Michelle from Manassas, Jovi from Fredericksburg. 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

That's Andrew Rip on your encouraging WPER. I am Dwayne, getting excited about the weekend. Got some fun plans with the people you love. Looking forward to that. Absolutely. Well, if you need a soundtrack, we've got one for you. Take WPER along all weekend long. Here's Toby Mac, WPER.

0: As a single mom of many kids, four of whom have Down syndrome, Christian Radio has been there for us every day of the week. In the car, on the go, in the middle of life's busyness. And truthfully, I can say it has helped me raise my children. My kids have seen me cry in the car as we are driving down the road when just the right song comes on and maybe I've been having a hard day and God knew exactly what my heart needed to hear. And if we're driving down the road and a song comes on, I can look in the rearview mirror and see little hands raised in the air.
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A way back to God. A way back to hope. A way back to real connections. Your encouraging WPER.

That's Tasha Layton on Your Encouraging WPER. I am Dwayne, celebrating dad for this Father's Day and sharing those lessons, the advice that your dad or a father figure in your life has shared with you, and giving you a chance to win this prize pack, too, for dad, including a Yeti cooler package from Green Top in Glen Allen, a voucher from Texas Roadhouse in Glen Allen, and also a 5-pack voucher to a Fredericksburg Nationals ball game of dad's choice. Thanks to Krista from Chesterfield. She sent this entry in. She said it's for my husband and father of our two sons. Jody says, often he says and lives out this quote, under promise and over deliver. She says, what a small but powerful quote when applied to relationships, commitments, jobs, and life. And she quotes Ecclesiastes 5:5 that says, it is better not to make a vow than to make a vow and not fulfill it. Beautiful. Man of his word. You'd like to enter someone you're thinking about? You can do that at WPER.org. Some

Ever hear a song on your encouraging WPER and think, I needed that today? Now you can tell us. 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

Sometimes a reset is as simple as sitting back down around the table with the people who still matter. You're encouraging WPER.

That's the group Unspoken on your encouraging WPER. I am Dwayne. I know there were a lot hoping that we would have gotten weather like this for the holiday weekend last weekend, but we'll get to enjoy it this weekend. If you like today, you're going to like tomorrow and Sunday too. Pretty much the same, but not a cloud in the sky. Could you find one? Can't find one. Sunshine today, tomorrow, and Sunday, and highs in the upper 70s. Could be around 80 for some, but that lower humidity with us too. Very, very nice. Here's Toby Mac. There's been so many.

You know that feeling when a song speaks to where you are? That doesn't have to end when you leave the car. The WPER app keeps encouragement with you all day long.

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Hi, I'm Dwayne. At one point last night, as I'm watching the video, I'm thinking they got to be making these words up. I mean, are these even real? My goodness. The Scripps National Spelling Bee took place last night. The finals started with 9 contestants. They got down to the final 2 contestants. All the rounds were completed, so they went to like sudden death or overtime, I guess you'd say. It was a spell-off. And how many words could they spell correctly in 90 seconds? Well, the one contestant stepped up, was able to spell 25 words correctly in 90 seconds. And I'm thinking, that's pretty good. They had to have won, right? No. The winner, 14-year-old Shrey, spelled 32 words correctly in 90 seconds. And these aren't like, you know, words you hear every day, for sure. I mean, they're putting them up on the screen, on the video. You got to watch this if you get a chance, because I'm seeing these words come by going, I have no idea that's what he actually said. How is it possibly spelled that way? It's amazing what the human mind can do when dedication is put to that extent. Beautiful.

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1: I struggle with depression and anxiety and PTSD. 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

That's Rhett Walker on Your Encouraging WPER. I am Dwayne. I've been a resident of Virginia now for 10 years, and I did not realize that Virginia has an official state mammal. Well, it turns out every state does. I was kind of glancing through the list, and some of these kind of make sense. I mean, I see the beaver for Oregon. Texas has the longhorn. Yep, that makes sense. Wisconsin has the dairy cow, official state mammal. West Virginia is the black bear. Okay, that makes sense. What about this one, though? Virginia's official state mammal is the American foxhound. I'm not sure of the connection. Oh, it says this dog was originally bred by George Washington. Okay. Always good to keep learning something every single day.

0: 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He gives you good advice. And sometimes his jokes are actually funny. 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

I hope that takes some of the pressure off you this afternoon. There's nothing you can do to be loved more by God. So we're not loved because we're worthy. We're loved because He's good. Our only job is to become more and more like Him every single day. You're encouraging WPER. I am Dwayne. Good afternoon. Here's John Reddick. You're encouraging WPER.

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the day feels heavy and your thoughts won't settle, pause for a moment. Take a breath, refocus your heart, and notice God's goodness in the everyday moments with your encouraging WPER.

Carly Ann Taylor on your encouraging WPER. I am Dwayne. Good afternoon. Just after 5 o'clock. Welcome to the weekend. Hope it's a fantastic one for you, filled with all the things and the people you love the most. Hey, we got the weather that we all wished would have been here for Memorial Day weekend. Let's enjoy it this weekend.

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That's Peter Burton on your encouraging WPER. I am Dwayne. Well, it's something that happens every once in a blue moon, and it actually is a blue moon. You know, all these funny phrases you hear actually have some basis in fact or meaning. Blue moon happens once every 2 or 3 years. It's not referenced to color, which is slightly disappointing. But a full moon that happens twice in the same calendar month. We had a full moon on May the 1st, and this weekend we get another full moon. And you've heard about the super moon, right? Well, this is actually the opposite. It's what they call a micro moon. At its furthest distance from the Earth, so it might appear slightly smaller, a little dimmer than the normal full moon, and sadly not blue in color at all.

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It's Matt Maher on your encouraging WPER. I am Dwayne. What all started with a child's natural curiosity turned into something pretty special over the years. I still remember when our daughter, probably 6-7 years ago, would find my phone that I'd leave unattended or my wife's phone. At first, she'd get frustrated because she couldn't unlock it and do anything with it, but then realized that, you know, even with a locked a smartphone, you can take a picture. So she got in the habit, if she'd find our phone unattended, she'd take a goofy selfie on our phones and see how long we took to find it. So it's kind of become a family tradition. We do that to each other now. Somebody leaves their phone, take a goofy picture, put their phone back where it was, see how long it takes them to find it. So now I've got this nice collection over the past 6 or 7 years of selfies that my daughter has taken, which will provide a little bit of comfort when she leaves for college in 3 months. Here's Jamie McDonald.

0: He reminds you to check the oil in your car. He gives you good advice. And sometimes his jokes are actually funny. He's your dad, and we're celebrating him this Father's Day at your encouraging WPER. 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Share one piece of advice your dad gave that you still think about. 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And he'll be entered to win a Yeti cooler package from Greentop, gift cards from the Texas Roadhouse in Glen Allen, and a 5-pack of tickets to a Fred Nats baseball game. Just go to WPER.org to get started. As we celebrate your dad. Happy Father's Day from your encouraging WPER.
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In Isaiah 43:19, God says, "Behold, I am doing a new thing." That's a powerful promise of renewal. It's time to reset your faith as God creates new paths for your life. You're encouraging WPER.

at Stars Go Dim on your encouraging WPER. I am Dwayne. Well, if you like today's weather, you're going to like this weekend. It's pretty much a copy-paste for tomorrow and Sunday, which we don't mind as much when we've got nice days like this. At lower humidity around today, too. Upper 70s, low 80s with lots of sunshine tomorrow and Sunday. In fact, just very little chance of rain the next few days. Maybe early next week. Just a passing shower. Here's Ben Fuller. You're encouraging WPER. I've had

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That's Megan Woods on Your Encouraging WPER. I am Dwayne. Overheard someone say this morning. It made me smile. They said, I don't often agree with things the French do or say, but this four-day work week, I kind of like that idea. Some of us getting to feel that with Memorial Day on Monday. Welcome to the weekend. Here's Toby Mac.

That's Mercy Me on your encouraging WPER. I am Dwayne. If one of your summer fun activities with your family is going to a baseball game, the Fredericksburg Nationals, every Tuesday night home game is WPER night at the stadium. If you happen to be going to the game this Tuesday night, it is another Tuesday night home game. Well, that means WPER night. And Teresa from Middays will be there. She'd love to see you. If you're going, just look for the big blue tents. You're encouraging WPER.

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1: Someone said surrender isn't a one-time decision. You know, you surrender it all to God.
2: Sure.
1: You do it every day.
2: Oh.
1: You know, His mercies are new every single morning. We take up the cross every single day. Give it to God today. Isn't it easier? It takes the load off. It's like, oh, He's got it.
2: It really does. And I find like when I'm stressed about something, like last night, I found I was like sitting and picking my fingers, you know,
1: yeah,
2: like picking
1: right,
2: my fingers. And I was
1: little...
2: like, what am I doing? So I tried to figure out why. And then I was like, Lord, I can't fix this.
1: He's got you.
0: Eric and Heather in the mornings on your encouraging WPER.

Josh Baldwin on your encouraging WPER. Hi, I'm Dwayne. There was a Christmas song many, many years ago, I remember, titled A Baby Changes Everything. And of course, that was in reference to Jesus' birth at Christmas time. Being born changed the world, literally. But a baby coming into a person's life, a mom and dad's life, does change a lot, that's for sure. And we would love to help out the moms and dads just getting their starts through the pregnancy care centers. And they say what's needed most are diapers and wipes. So that's why the WPER Virginia's largest diaper drive is going on between Mother's Day and Father's Day. So a few more weeks left in this. 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

Looking for a fresh start after hardship, failure, or feeling stuck? 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

That's Tarion and CeCe Winans on Your Encouraging WPER. I am Dwayne. Lots of people use an app to find the cheapest gas prices. And of course, cheaper is a relative term now because prices are up everywhere. Maybe modulating a little bit. I'm seeing a lot of discrepancy between places now. And the question always has been, how far is worth going to save a few cents per gallon? And in reality, if it's more than a mile or so and just saving a few cents, you're probably kind of wasting time and the energy it takes to get there. But how much would be enough to travel a little bit farther? Well, I passed the station this morning selling 87 octane for $3.50, and then literally a mile down the road, another station selling it for $4.19. 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

0: He reminds you to check the oil in your car. 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

life feels off course, there's always a way back. A way back to God. A way back to hope. A way back to real connections. You're encouraging WPER.

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1: Praise God for y'all. 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The way that God lets you inspire my heart at the very time I need to hear, all the songs that you guys play are just so beautiful. I'm telling you, y'all are all so precious. Y'all are our family.

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